Ultimate Soundtrack. The most iconic music from your favorite movie.

0: Your attention, please. Youngsters, this is a final call for Sunset Fight. 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
1: 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Hello Youngsters, ketemu lagi barengan sama Kiki pastinya, yang udah siap mengudara nih live langsung dari Studio Citandui dari jam 3 sampai jam 6 sore, spesial buat kamu on the Sunset Vibes Youngsters. So this is a sign buat kamu, biar langsung berapat sekarang juga dengerin DJ FM Surabaya.

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0: know if this makes sense, but you're my hallelujah. Give me a time and place, I rendezvous it, I fly you to it, I beat you there. 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
1: oh God.
0: Cameras point and shoot. Ask me what's my best side, I stand back and point at you. You, the one that I argue with, feel like I need a new girl to be bothered with. 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